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1: Our Father, who art in heaven, hallowed be thy name. Thy kingdom come, thy will be done on earth as it is in heaven. Hail Mary, full of grace, the Lord is with thee.
2: Blessed art Maria, voll der Gnade, der Herr ist mit dir. Du bist gebenedeit unter den Frauen, und gebenedeit ist die Frucht deines Leibes, Jesus.
1: Hail Mary, full of grace, the Lord is with thee. Blessed art thou among women, and blessed is the fruit of thy womb, Jesus.
3: Sveta Maria, Majko Božja, molitva nas grešnike,
1: sada i na času smrti naše. Hail Mary, full of grace, the Lord is with thee. Blessed art thou among women, and blessed is the fruit of thy womb, Jesus.
3: Sveta Maria, Majko Božja, molitva nas grešnike, sada i na času smrti naše. Amen.
1: Hail Mary, full of grace, the Lord is with thee. Blessed art thou among women, and blessed is the fruit of thy womb, Jesus.
3: Sveta Maria, Majko Božja, moli za nas grešnike, sada i na času smrti naše.
1: Hail Mary, full of grace, the Lord is with thee. Blessed art thou among women, and blessed is the fruit of thy womb, Jesus.
3: Sveta Maria, Majko Božja, moli za nas grešnike, sada i na času smrti naše. Amen.
1: Hail Mary, full of grace, the Lord is with thee. Blessed art thou among women, and blessed is the fruit of thy womb, Jesus.
3: Sveta Maria, Majko Božja, moli za nas grešnike, sada i na času smrti naše.
1: Hail Mary, full of grace, the Lord is with thee. Blessed art thou among women, and blessed is the fruit of thy womb, Jesus.
3: Sveta Maria, Majko Božja, moli za nas grešnike, sada i na času smrti naše. Amen.
1: Hail Mary, full of grace, the Lord is with thee. Blessed art thou among women, and blessed is the fruit of thy womb, Jesus.
3: Sveta Maria, Majko Božja, moli za nas grešnike, sada i na času smrti naše. Amen.
1: Hail Mary, full of grace, the Lord is with thee. Blessed art thou among women, and blessed is the fruit of thy womb, Jesus.
3: Sveta Maria, Majko Božja, moli za nas grešnike, sada i na času smrti naše. Amen.
1: Hail Mary, full of grace, the Lord is with thee. Blessed art thou among women, and blessed is the fruit of thy womb, Jesus.
3: Sveta Maria, Majko Božja, moli za nas grešnike, sada i na času smrti naše. Amen.
1: Glory be to the Father, and to the Son, and to the Holy Spirit. O my Jesus, forgive us our sins. Save us from the fires of hell. Lead all souls to heaven, especially those in most need of thy mercy.
2: Deine Barmherzigkeit am meisten bedürfen.
1: Our Lady, Queen of Peace,
2: Königin des Friedens, bitte für uns.